0: Thank you very much, everybody. Are you having fun this evening?
1: Yeah.
0: This song's from 1983. 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

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When you turn and walk away, don't look back. I want to remember you just like this. Let's just

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1: 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But I don't know about that. As many times as we've loved and we've shared love and made love, it doesn't seem to me like it's enough. It's just not enough, baby.

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1: I've heard people say that too much of anything is not good for you, baby. But I don't know about that. There's many times that we've loved and we've shared love and made love. It doesn't seem to me like it's enough. It's just not enough, baby.

Maybe it didn't take all of my life to find you. But you can believe it's gonna take the rest of my life to keep you.

much more than this. I did it my way. Regrets, I've had a few, but then again, too few to mention.